0: so much. Thank you, thank you, thank you so much. Thank you for singing with me, thank you for dancing with me. This night was absolutely surreal. I can't believe it. Thank you from the very bottom of my heart. This really is a dream. I feel like everything that I've done up until now has led me to this point. I feel so, so, so grateful.
1: En concierto.

0: Ladies and gentlemen, the KLM has now left the building.
1: Supersónica.

think about the generations and to say we want to make it a better place for our children and our children's children so that they know it's a better world for them.